Playing the greatest hits of all time, it's 92.9 The Grand. Shortly, we'll have a look at some of your answers to my question of the day. Right now, from the 1979 album called Cornerstone, it is Styx. It's Babe on 92.9 The Grand.

0: just as bad as the weather. That is Sean Jackson, just as bad as you on 92.9 The Grant. And still here, what is it, 20 minutes after 8 o'clock, it's still 29 degrees. Humidex feeling like 40 right about now. My question of the day up on our 92.9 The Grant Facebook page, and yeah, we're talking about nicknames. First off, the question is, if you could pick your own nickname, what would it be? Or what did people call you back in the day? Or maybe still do? Di says, much to my mother's chagrin, I am known as Di. Yazzer says, my nickname is Yazzer, or just Yaz. My real name is Carl. Kate says, boom, boom. Gappy says, as a kid, it was Red. Greg says, Incy at the fire station, and Gregor at my regular job. I did or do answer to both of them. Lori says, my dad called me Mouse because I walked around the house so quietly like a mouse. And Sharon says, in high school, my nickname was Bookworm because I lived in the library reading and researching. So there's Gary's question of the day up on our 92.9 The Grand Facebook page. Nickname. If you could give yourself a nickname, what would it be? Or you could answer the other part of the question, what was or maybe still is your nickname? Coming up, a song from a movie in which she also starred.
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If the 92.9 The Grand Events Cruiser is rocking, then we've got the music up too loud again. Happens a lot. 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

Summer of 69, Brian Adams. 8:37, and tomorrow it is Tim Hortons Camp Day, and 100% of proceeds from hot and iced coffee sales will support sending youth from underserved communities to Tim Hortons Foundation camps. Matt Wilson will be live at the Tim Hortons down in Cayuga in the 92.9 The Grand Events Cruiser. He'll be there in Cayuga tomorrow between 10 and noon. You know, it's all part of another summer of peace, love, and music on 92.9 The Grand.

0: Playing the greatest hits of all time, 92.9 The Grand, No Sugar Tonight, and New Mother Nature. That's the Guess Who. It is 8:49, and the Hamilton Cardinals are in Guelph tonight to play the Royals. And right now, it is the bottom of the sixth inning, and it is Guelph 4 and Hamilton 2. Major League Baseball, their All-Star game is on right now. And it's bottom of the first inning, and it's the American League 3 and the National League 0. Well, Hagersville and Townsend Lions are putting on a charity car wash coming up on Saturday. So I'm saying, if your car is dirty or not dirty, get it washed anyway, right? It is going on at St. Mary's Catholic Church at 94 Main Street South, Hagersville. And the car wash starts at 9, goes to 3 o'clock in the afternoon. All the proceeds from the day goes towards the campfire circle. So here's your chance to get your car cleaned and help out a great cause as well. So that is coming up on Saturday at the St. Mary's Catholic Church on Main Street South in Hagersville, starting at 9. Organizers encourage everyone to attend and to contribute. It's 8:50 and Fleetwood Mac standing by.
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92.9 The Grand, greatest hits of all time. Up shortly, we'll have a look at, well, did you hear this? And we're going to talk about Banff. We're going to talk about a bridge. And we're going to talk about postal stamps. It is 9/11. Love is alive. It's Gary Rice on 92.9 The Grand.

0: Del Rey, Mark Jordan, 80s 917. I'm Gary Chittum. Have a look at, well, did you hear this? The Banff World Media Festival recently wrapped up its latest edition, celebrating global storytelling. The festival honored several industry veterans with the Rocky Awards, including Jason Priestley. Also, did you hear this? The Gordie Howe International Bridge is finally nearing its debut. Officials say the major border crossing between Windsor and Detroit is scheduled to open on July 27th. And finally tonight, did you hear this? The U.S. Postal Service is honoring the history of film in a new series of stamps. The collection features iconic movie posters from the 1940s and 50s, timed to coincide with a growing interest in classic cinema preservation. Coming up, they're grabbing the cash and taking off.
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0: greatest hits of all time, Seals and Crofts, and getting closer, 89-47. And with the Hamilton Cardinals right now, it's the top of the fifth inning. Now, that's the eighth inning. It's small print. Pardon me. Top of the eighth inning, and it's being played up in Guelph. It is Hamilton 5 and Guelph 4. Major League Baseball, their All-Star game is on right now, and after four innings, it is the American League 3 and the National League nothing. Well, St. John the Divine Anglican Church putting on a yard and bake sale is coming up on Saturday, 8:30 to 12:30 at 37 Ottawa Street North in Cayuga. This fundraiser will feature a wide selection of quality second-hand items, fresh homemade baked goods, and everyone is invited to browse, shop, and support the church's fundraising efforts. That is the St. John the Divine Anglican Church in Cayuga. Yeah, their yard and bake sale Saturday starting at 8:30. Coming up, a great song from Bill Withers.
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Attitude Underground, Janis Joplin. Playing the greatest hits of all time, Peace of My Heart. It is 10:07. I'm surely we'll have a look at some of your answers to my question of the day. But right now, oh man, got to go to work. Here's Dolly Parton.

0: Playing the greatest hits of all time, 92.9 The Grand. Ooh, what a night. That is everyone. It is 10:14. I'm Gary Chittiman. My question of the day up on our 92.9 The Grand Facebook page. And we're talking about nicknames. And there was kind of like a two-part question tonight. I want to know, first off, if you could choose a nickname for yourself, what would it be? And then I wanted to know, too, does anybody call you by a nickname? And maybe it was back in elementary school, high school, or maybe even currently. Kathy says, my dad called me Sapphire. Sylvie says, Sly was my nickname. I play on Sylvia, I guess. And she says, as a kid, it was Banjo. In high school, it was Eggs. Susie says, well, Susie Q. Tommy says, they called me Mr. T. That's something to live up to, I guess. Corey says, I've been called Skiz and Core. Dale says, in the 1970s in high school, I had a couple of nicknames. Dale goes on to say, I can't repeat them here. These days, they just simply call me Lakeshore Dale. And finally tonight from Linda, I didn't have a nickname until my 30s when my sister-in-law started calling me Ellie Mae because of my love for animals and wild and domestic. So thank you all for your great answers tonight. I'll be posting mine in a couple of minutes. We'll head down to Broadway with George Benson next.
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0: 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You know, this song was first done by the Drifters in 1963, redone by this guy in 1978. It is George Benson. It's on Broadway on 92.9 The Grand.

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Looking out for number one, VTO. It is 10:35. 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

0: Playing the greatest hits of all time, 92.9 The Grand, the Bee Gees in Tragedy. It is 10:49, and the Hamilton Cardinals are up in Guelph to take on the Guelph Royals. And the score that I have right now looks like... the score has disappeared from my scoreboard. I apologize for that. Let's see, what else do we have here? We have Major League Baseball, and we have the American League leading the National League 4-0 in their All-Star game. Well, this is coming up, and this is great with the hot weather that we've been having lately. The Waterford Legion hosting Christmas in July, coming up on Sunday from 4 to 7 o'clock. You are all invited to enjoy holiday festivities, including themed draws, a Christmas shop, a festive dinner with refreshments, and the unique event captures the spirit of the season without the winter weather, all while supporting the local veterans. Tickets are $20 and must be purchased in advance at the Legion located at 223 Nickel Street in Waterford. It is the Waterford Legion's Christmas in July coming up on Sunday starting at 4. Everyone is welcome. A Don Henley and Glenn Frey composition coming up next.
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0: 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I have that score now. It was the Guelph Royals over the Hamilton Cardinals tonight. 6-5, the final score. It's the Eagles now. This is Long Run on The Grand.

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playing the greatest hits of all time. 92.9 The Grand. Up in a moment or two, we'll have a look at my silly stats. We're going to talk about the sky. We're going to talk about, you know what, they're closer than you think. And we're also going to talk about sleeping. It is 11.09, Dirty Lowdown. It's Voss Gags on The Grand.

0: playing the greatest hits of all time. It's 92.9 The Grand, Minstrel Gypsy, the Stampeders. It is 11:17. I'm Gary Chittum, and have a look at our silly stats tonight. Did you know that it is physically impossible for pigs to look up at the sky? And that's probably why they don't fly. Also, did you hear this with our silly stats? Research shows that the average person will walk past at least 36 murderers in their lifetime without knowing it. Well, that's creepy, especially if you live in a small town. And finally, with our silly stats, more research shows that snails can sleep up to 3 years if the weather conditions are not to their liking. 3 years. That would be heavenly. I might feel refreshed after that. Coming up in a moment, at the Stones.
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0: 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Miss you. It's the Stones.

the greatest hits of all time, 92.9 The Grand. Well, it might be a little late for this tonight, but let's do some hopping and bopping to the Crocodile Rock. Here's Elton John.

0: Patsy Gallant, New York to L.A. I'm a kind of like the couch of the fridge kind of a guy. It is 11:49, and keep in mind, tomorrow is Tim Horton Camp Day. 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
0: 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Keep cool, still, over the next little while. I'm Gary Chittum, and it is Trevor Now back in tomorrow morning. It's Good Day Sunshine. It's the Beatles on The Grand. Good night.

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29 the grand, playing the greatest hits of all time. Some good vibrations, the Bee Gees. Keeping you on your toes. Of course, those are the Beach Boys. Just seeing if you're paying attention. 5:32, another hot one again today. Surprise, surprise, surprise. Already 24. Can you believe it? It's 24 with the humidex. It feels like 32 in Dunnville, Burlington, Brantford, and Caledonia. High today, a mere 33 with the humidex. It'll feel like 43. Hot coffee or cold coffee? Head down to Tim's today. Tim Hortons Camp Day. Proceeds from a hot coffee or a cold coffee, iced coffee, that kind of thing. All the proceeds going to help send a kid to camp. Tim Hortons Camp Day. We'll have Matt out in Cayuga after 10 o'clock. We'll hear from him a little later on this morning. So make sure. Make sure to pay it forward. There's a nice thing. Feel good about yourself. If you got a few extra bucks, I get it. I know times are tough and blah, blah, blah. I get it. But if you have a few extra dollars, why not pay for the guy's coffee or the lady's coffee behind you in the drive-thru? Just an idea. Pay it forward, and you'll feel good about yourself for doing that kind of thing. It's a win-win situation with ABBA. This is Waterloo, 92.9 The Grand.

0: 92.9 The Grand with help from his buddy Eddie Murphy. That is Rockwell. Somebody's watching me. 92.9 The Grand playing the greatest hits of all time. 5:43, 17 from 6. Hot. 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Already it's 32 with the Humidex in Hagersville, Cayuga, and Jarvis. Grab yourself a iced coffee today and help out Tim Hortons. Tim Horton Camp Day. Get yourself a donut, some swag as well. Matt's going to be on location out in Cayuga at the Tim Hortons there after 10 o'clock this morning. Hot dog. Let's talk hot dogs. It is National Hot Dog Day. What makes the perfect hot dog? Let me know. Drop me a line on our Facebook page, or if you want to talk about it, 1-866-929-2556, or text me anytime, 289-284-2556. A man who paid over $4 million for a ticket for a movie, a Monty Python movie. He's next.
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3: Cardinals lost 6-5 in Guelph last night. Still sit in fourth place with a record of 14-9. Two games back of the Barrie BayCats and the London Majors, who are in first place. Top five teams make the playoffs. Go Cardinals, go! We'll see you down at Bernie Arbor this Friday night. 5:46, my sweet lord, it's the Silent Beatle, George Harrison. 92.9 The Grand, playing the greatest hits of all time.

about another 6 minutes or so, we're going to talk soccer. We're getting down to the final. Here's Lightfoot on the

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1: Good morning. It's 6 o'clock. I'm Al Parrish. This is 92.9 The Grand News. It's clear, 24 degrees, and here's what's making news this hour. The water is safe to drink again in six nations. Lab results are back, and the boiled water advisory has been lifted. The water fill station located in Public Works is also operational again and available for public use. Public Health suggests running taps for a full minute and cleaning faucet screens with soap. The death of 20,000 hogs in a barn fire near Simcoe is being described as a huge loss for the community. Haldimand Norfolk MP Leslyn Lewis says she's saddened by yesterday morning's fire on Highway 3. She's sending her thoughts and prayers to the farming family while also thanking firefighters and first responders. No word yet on animal cruelty charges after more than a dozen animals were removed from a property in Haldimand. The Office of the Ministry of the Solicitor General says 11 dogs, one cat, and a gecko were taken from a property by Animal Welfare Services yesterday. Two dead dogs were also found. The ministry says it's actively investigating. The Bank of Canada is making its latest interest rate announcement today. It's expected to leave its benchmark interest rate unchanged at 2.25% for the sixth consecutive decision, even as renewed hostilities in the Middle East threaten to reignite inflation. The annual rate of inflation in May topped 3% for the first time since late 2023. Iran says U.S. airstrikes have killed more than 30 people in, quote, recent days. This week, the U.S. has launched more strikes against Iran, and Tehran retaliated by attacking some of America's allies in the region as they both vie for control of the Strait of Hormuz. Early today, U.S. military reimposed a blockade on Iranian ports. And a strike vote by WestJet flight attendants is set to wrap up today. QP is still at the bargaining table with the airline, negotiating key issues, including wages, compensation, and work-life balance. If the flight attendants approve the strike mandate, the union says the earliest date that a legal strike or employer lockout could occur is August 2nd. And it's Tim Hortons Camp Day. 100% of all hot and iced coffee proceeds today will be donated to Tim Hortons Foundation Camps. In sports, at the World Cup, Spain defeated France 2-0 in their semifinal yesterday, so Spain will take on the winner of England and Argentina's semifinal today. In the WNBA, the Toronto Tempo dropped a 79-62 decision to the Washington Mystics last night, and the Hamilton Cardinals met the Guelph Royals last night and lost 6-5. It's 6:03 at the Grand. Weather is next.
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1: The Grand Weather. The heat warning continues in Haldimand today. A mix of sun and cloud, chance of showers or thunderstorms later with local smoke. A high of 33 and a humidex of 42. It'll be partly cloudy tonight with more showers or thunderstorms and smoke occurring and a low of 19. Tomorrow, a mix of sun and cloud, a high of 30, humidex of 33. Friday, a mix of sun and cloud with a chance of showers and a high of 28. Then Saturday, cloudy with a chance of showers and a high of 27. And Sunday, mix of sun and cloud with a high of 26. Right now, it's 26 in Hamilton. It's 25 in Hagersville. And in Caledonia, it's 24 degrees. I'm Al Parrish. There's weather and more at 92.9thegrand.fm.
3: Thanks, Al. 6:05. As Al mentioned, it is semifinal number 2. Argentina takes on England. Spain is in the final. What I love the most is listening to those British soccer announcers. It's like listening to Shakespeare. They do it so well, so elegant. I think we all should have British soccer announcers follow us for 24 hours. I would love that. Wonder what life would be like, right? I'll give you a little bit of an example. Coming up after Barry White.

0: the Grand. Playing the greatest hits of all time, all a part of another summer of peace, love, and music, a foot in cold water. Make me do anything you want. 1972 with that one, 614. I'm Trev. Good morning. Some cloud. We got some cloud right now. Sunshine later on today. 33 for a high, 44 with the Humidex. Already 25 in Dunnville, Burlington, Brantford, Caledonia, in at 24 with the Humidex. It feels like about 32. Yesterday, Spain advanced to the final, a 2-0 win over France. Spain over France. Today, it's England and Argentina. Final goes on the 19th. What I love the most, I just love the British soccer announcers. Not just with the accent, but how they describe the action. It's so eloquent. It's like a poem. It's like Shakespeare. I love it. Can you imagine these guys broadcasting day-to-day kind of things? Live on 92.9 The Grand, where absolutely ordinary events are treated like they're deciding the fate of the universe. Trevor has approached the coffee maker. He's reaching, he's pouring. Oh, magnificent! Not a single drop has escaped the mug. Co-workers are beside themselves. Now Ted Yates enters the grocery store. He selected the shortest checkout line. A bold tactical error. Oh my goodness! He has produced 37 coupons and is writing a check. I don't believe it. I haven't seen this move since yesterday. Rockin' Ray Michaels is attempting to assemble a barbecue. A bolt! Oh my goodness, a bolt has been dropped. Everyone is looking for it. Still looking. Oh my goodness, there it is. Under the instruction manual. It was there the entire time. Our vintage performance by Rockin' Ray. And finally, Al, the news guy, is trying to leave Costco with only one item. He's nearing the exit. He's almost free. Oh, my goodness, now! He has spotted a giant package of pickles, a kayak, and 400 batteries. Oh, it's a complete tactical collapse. What an incredible day for the staff of 92.9 The Grand. Nothing important happened, but by British soccer standards, it was the greatest spectacle since sliced bread. Everybody on this planet should have a British announcer follow them for at least 24 hours. Dreams, that's just a dream of mine. Fleetwood Mac next.
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0: 618, another hot one, iced coffee. Yeah, that's on the menu today. It is camp day at Tim Hortons. 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

0: playing the greatest hits of all time. Cinnamon Girl, that is Neil Young out of Winnipeg from 1970. Huge hit for him back then, 624. Sunshine, sun slowly starting to rise, and same with the temperature. 25 in Hagersville, Caledonia, Hamilton in at 24 with the Humidex. Forget about it.
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2: My name is Leisha Lima Eid. I'm a veterinarian at Beattie Animal Hospital.
0: Let's talk about your career as a veterinarian. How did you get involved?
2: So I've always wanted to be a vet, like many others. And I went to the University of Guelph, and I did my undergrad there, as well as vet school. And I've actually been at Beattie Animal Hospital for 12 years now, and I love it. I've been here since I graduated vet school. Always had a passion for animals. Historically speaking, a strong interest and love for horses. That's kind of my passion.
0: I see.
2: But working in small animal medicine has been really fulfilling, and I've met a lot of really great people through it.
0: I bet. Take me through a day at the hospital.
2: Well, that's kind of the nice thing about being a vet in small animal practice is no 2 days are the same. Despite, you know, people say, oh, you know, do you ever get bored of doing, you know, vaccines and seeing, you know, cats and dogs? And the answer is always no, because you can come in and, you know, you have, sure, your set appointments, you're expecting to see a certain handful of vaccines, routine pets, and then something walks in the door, because we do take in emergencies and walk-ins, and it'll be a C-section. And then suddenly the team rallies together and we're jumping into surgery. Or, wow, you know, you have a dog who was playing at home and accidentally chewed up a piece of toy while the owner was in the shower, and there we are trying to get that piece of toy out. And, you know, that's the beauty, I think, of this job, is that no 2 days are the same. You never get bored. There's always, you're meeting so many different people and so many different pets and breeds, and mm-hmm. getting to know their stories. So it's a busy day, but always something new. Through the clinic, we actually work with a variety of different rescues, but one is particularly close to us, Critter Crisis Connection. And we oftentimes see a lot of pets that are surrendered for a variety of reasons, right? And we try and work with that rescue to pair those animals after they've been cleared medically with finding the right families. And we have been really, really successful working with a variety of rescues to do that. So we're talking about, like, you know, upwards of 100 pets just in the last few years. Which is great. If you email customer service at Beattie Animal Hospital, it's one of our staff members that kind of is overseeing that Critter Crisis Connection, and they'll have lots of different pets, because I don't think I could choose one. There's been so many. So we're located in Brantford, right off the highway on Paris Road, 70 Paris Road. And because we understand most people can come to the vets after work hours, so we're open late. We're open Monday through Saturday. Monday through Friday, we're 8 a.m. to 8 p.m. And Saturdays, we are open 8 a.m. until 6 p.m.
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0: Good morning. It's 6:30. I'm Al Parrish. This is 92.9 The Grand News. It's still clear outside. It's down to 22 degrees now. Here's what's making this hour's news. You can brush your teeth again without boiling the water in Six Nations. The advisory that was issued last week following a water main break has been lifted. You should check water softeners, clean faucet screens, and run the taps for a full minute as a precaution. The water fill station located at Public Works is also back online for public use. Haldimand Norfolk MP Leslyn Lewis calls the massive hog farm fire in Simcoe devastating. She says she's saddened at yesterday's loss of 20,000 hogs at the farm on Highway 3 and sends her thoughts and prayers to the farming family. Lewis adds, this represents not only a significant economic loss, but the loss of years of hard work and dedication. The Office of the Ministry of the Solicitor General is investigating after more than a dozen animals were taken from the property in Haldimand yesterday. Animal Services removed 11 dogs, one cat and a gecko. Two dead dogs were also found. No word yet on any charges. The Bank of Canada is making its latest interest rate decision this morning. Economists are widely expecting the central bank will hold its rate steady at 2.25%. Inflation has jumped above 3% in recent months as higher oil prices from the war in Iran sent gas prices skyrocketing. The U.S. military has reimposed a naval blockade on Iranian ports and intensified its airstrike campaign. The move overnight comes as Washington tries to stop Iran's attacks on ships in the Strait of Hormuz. The days of retaliatory strikes across the Middle East are threatening to push the region back into all-out war. The Canadian Real Estate Association is downgrading its forecast for home sales in 2026 again. They're predicting a 1.4% decline compared to last year, marking a reversal from its April forecast of a 1% gain. The national average home price, though, is expected to rise 1.1% to just over $686,700 this year. In sports, at the World Cup, Spain moves into the final after beating France 2-0 in their semifinal yesterday. They will take on the winner of the England-Argentina semifinal, which happens today. The American League won the All-Star game 4-0 yesterday. In the WNBA, the Washington Mystics whipped the Toronto Tempo 79-62, and the Hamilton Cardinals lost 6-5 to the Guelph Royals. It's 6:34 at the Grand. Weather is next.
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0: The Grand weather heat warning continues in Haldimand today. We'll get a mix of sun and cloud, maybe showers or thunderstorms later with local smoke and a high of 33. The Humidex will get to 42 degrees. Tonight, partly cloudy with showers or thunderstorms, more smoke and a low of 19. Tomorrow, a mix of sun and cloud with a high of 30 and a Humidex of 33. Friday, a mix of sun and cloud with a chance of showers, high of 28. Saturday, cloudy with a chance of showers and a high of 27. And Sunday, a mix of sun and cloud with a high of 26. Right now, it's 25 in Burlington, 24 in Cayuga, and in Dunnville, it is also 24 degrees. I'm Al Parrish. 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
2: Thanks, Al. 6:35. Ever lose a conversation? Ever lose an argument to a five-year-old? I did. I'll explain how I did it. Oh, it was so cute. Pink Floyd, it's another brick in the wall.

0: What a beautiful song. What could have been, huh? 19. He was 19 when he was killed in that plane crash with Buddy Holly and J.P. Richardson, the big bopper. What could have been? You think of all the artists in the 27 Club, if they would have lived. How not only music, but how our culture, how our lives might have changed. Interesting. What could have been? Donna, playing that one for my good friend Donna. Bruce, you treat her extra special, all right? Donna's such a sweetheart, my goodness. Blind golfer, blind curler, national champion. Enjoy your day, Donna. Thank you so much. God bless you for listening. 6:42 now, 18 away from 7, sunshine 33 today, 43 with the Humidex already, 22 in Dunnville, Hagersville, Hamilton in at 23. So a buddy of mine has a 5-year-old grandson named Grayson, and he calls me Uncle Gus. So we're sitting there having a coffee, by the way, at Tim's, FYI, camp day. And he comes up to me and says, Uncle Gus, where does poo come from? I said, pardon me? Uncle Gus, where does poo come from? And I'm thinking, haven't you had this discussion with your parents or grandparents? Well, what do you do? How do you answer that to a 5-year-old? And he has that look, like that puppy dog eyes going, I need to know the answer. Please, oh, smart fat one, tell me, please, where does poo come from? Well, of course, I stumbled around on the answer. I tried to give the best answer I possibly could to a young mind. And after about 2 minutes trying to explain everything the best way I knew how, you hear nothing. Then little Grayson, you can see him generating an answer, trying to get this all in, had that confused look in his mind. And here comes his answer, his response to what I just babbled for 2 minutes. He goes, okay, well, what about Tigger? And I go, pardon me? Yeah, what about Tigger? Conversation ended after that. Steve Miller. On the way.
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0: 6:45, 15 away from 7. 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

0: She'd be talking crazy talk. That is Chilliwack out of Vancouver, 92.9 The Grand, playing the greatest hits of all time, all a part of another summer of peace, love, and music. 15th day of July, year of our Lord, 2026, this being Camp Day, and we're going to be on location. Isn't that right, Matt?
1: Good morning, everybody, and good morning, Trevor. It's Matt. 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I am going to be on location at the Tim Hortons located at 51 Talbot Street with the Cruiser between 10 a.m. and noon. 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I hope to see you there.
0: Make sure to pop on by. Thank you so much, Matt, for getting up early. See you there after 10. Going through the drive-thru, why not pay it forward? Wink, wink, nudge, nudge. 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
1: Good morning. It's 7 o'clock. I'm Al Parrish. This is 92.9 The Grand News. It's clear and 22 degrees outside. Here's what's making news this hour. The water is safe to drink again in Six Nations. Lab results are back and the boiled water advisory has been lifted. The water fill station located at Public Works is also operational again and available for public use. Public Health suggests running taps for a full minute and cleaning faucet screens with soap. The death of 20,000 hogs in a barn fire near Simcoe is being described as a huge loss for the community. Haldimand Norfolk MP Leslyn Lewis says she's saddened by yesterday morning's fire on Highway 3. She is sending her thoughts and prayers to the farming family while also thanking the firefighters and first responders. No word yet on animal cruelty charges after more than a dozen animals were removed from a property in Haldimand County. The Office of the Ministry of Solicitor General says 11 dogs, one cat and a gecko, were taken from a property by Animal Welfare Services yesterday. Two dead dogs were also found on the scene. The ministry says they are actively investigating this matter. The Bank of Canada is making its latest interest rate announcement today. It's expected to leave its benchmark interest rate unchanged, 2.25%, for a sixth consecutive decision, even as renewed hostilities in the Middle East threaten to reignite inflation. The annual rate of inflation in May topped 3% for the first time since 2023. Iran says U.S. airstrikes have killed more than 30 people in, quote, recent days. This week, the U.S. has launched more strikes against Iran, and Tehran retaliated by attacking some American allies in the region as they both vie for control of the Strait of Hormuz. Early today, the U.S. military reimposed a blockade on Iranian ports. A strike vote by WestJet flight attendants is set to wrap up today. QP is still at the bargaining table with the airline, negotiating key issues including wages, compensation, and work-life balance. If the flight attendants approve a strike mandate, the union says that the earliest date that legal strike or employer lockout could occur is August 2nd. And it's Tim Hortons Camp Day. 100% of all hot and iced coffee proceeds today will be donated to Tim Hortons Foundation camps. In sports, at the World Cup, Spain defeated France 2-0 in their semifinal yesterday, so Spain will take on the winner of the England-Argentina match, which happens today. The American League shut out the National League 4-0 in the All-Star game. In the WNBA, the Toronto Tempo lost 79-62 to Washington, and the Hamilton Cardinals lost to the Guelph Royals 6-5. It's 7:04 at the Grand. Weather is next.
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1: The Grand Weather, a heat warning continues in Haldimand County today. We're getting a mix of sun and cloud with a chance of showers, thunderstorms, and some local smoke as well. The high will be 33, but the humidex will feel like 42. Tonight, partly cloudy, showers, thunderstorms, and more smoke, and a low of 19. Tomorrow, a mix of sun and cloud with a high of 30. Humidex of 33, and Friday, a mix of sun and cloud with a chance of showers, a high of 28. Saturday, it'll cool off just a little more, cloudy with a chance of showers and a high of 27. And Sunday, a mix of sun and cloud with a high of 26. Right now, it's 23 in Jarvis, 22 in Caledonia, and in Hamilton, it's 24 degrees. I'm Al Parrish. There's weather and more at 92.9thegrand.fm.
3: 7:05, thank you so much, Al. We're going to find out what happened on This Week in Music History. It's a Wednesday Rewind. Do you like pina coladas? Do you like getting caught in the rain? Rupert Holmes does. Had a number one hit with this back in 79.

greatest hits of all time, 713, with Sir Elton John. Goodbye, Yellow Brick Road, a number one hit for him back in 1973. 13 minutes after 7, Sun's Up, another hot one today. You're welcome if you're into this kind of thing, you sicko, you. I say it sarcastically and with love, but seriously, go get some help because this is insane. 43, come on. Bring on the snow. Had enough with this. I miss snow. Speaking of who needs the help, needs a problem. Here you go. Cloud for today and some sunshine. 33 officially with the high of 43 when you tack on the Humidex. Cayuga, Jarvis, and Caledonia all in at 20.

0: Also in 1967, The Who began their first full-scale North American tour, opening for Herman's Hermits. In 1968, the Beatles' animated feature-length film, Yellow Submarine, premiered in London.
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0: That's me, the schmuck. 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
0: William Culp likes his hot dog a little burnt, some ketchup, and a cold beer. There you go. Let me know how you like your hot dog. It's National Hot Dog Day today, 719 in the sunshine. Toto, this is Hold the Line, 92.9 The Grand.

to do. ELO, the Electric Light Orchestra. Rock and Roll is King, 92.9 The Grand, playing the greatest hits of all time. All a part of another summer of peace, love, and music. You loving this weather, are you? Huh? Even the humidity, huh? Don't want snow yet? No. 43? You can have it. It's yours. Good luck. Enjoy. 43 with the Humidex, 33 officially Cayuga, Jarvis, Burlington, Brantford in at 24. Waterford in at 25. Waterford, oh my goodness, tomorrow it's this. So excited. Cornhole. When I say the word, it makes me giggle. Cornhole is at the Legion in Waterford. Yeah, at the Waterford Legion every Thursday. Winning

How can you not love cornhole? How many of you, when you found out that this was actually a sport, somebody's making money on this, went, what did I think of that? I played it all the time. Streetheart, here comes the night, up to news time, 92.9 The Grand.

0: Good morning. It's 7:30. I'm Al Parrish. This is 92.9 The Grand News for the Haldeman Press. It's clear and 22 degrees. Here's what's making news this hour. You can brush your teeth again without boiling water in Six Nations. The advisory that was issued last week following the water main break has been lifted. You should check your water softeners, clean faucet screens, and run the taps for a full minute as a precaution. The water fill station located at Public Works is also back online for public use. Haldeman Norfolk MP Leslyn Lewis calls the massive hog farm fire in Simcoe devastating. She says she is saddened at yesterday's loss of 20,000 hogs at the farm on Highway 3 and sends her thoughts and prayers to the farming family. Lewis adds this represents not only a significant economic loss, but the loss of years of hard work and dedication. The Office of the Ministry of the Solicitor General is investigating after more than a dozen animals were taken from a property in Haldeman County. Yesterday, Animal Services removed 11 dogs, one cat and a gecko. Two dead dogs were also found. No word yet on charges. The Bank of Canada is making its latest interest rate decision this morning. Economists are widely expecting the central bank will hold its rate steady at 2.25%. Inflation jumped above 3% in recent months as higher oil prices from the war in Iran sent gas prices skyrocketing. The U.S. military has reimposed a naval blockade on Iranian ports and intensified airstrikes in its campaign. The move overnight comes as Washington tries to stop Iran's attacks on ships in the Strait of Hormuz. Days of retaliatory strikes in the Middle East are threatening to push the region back into all-out war. And the Canadian Real Estate Association is downgrading its forecast for home sales in 2026 again. They're predicting a 1.4% decline compared to last year, marking a reversal from April when they said there'd be a 1% gain. The national average home price is forecast to rise 1.1% to just over $686,700 this year. In sports, at the World Cup, Spain moves to the final after beating France 2-0 yesterday and will play the winner of today's England-Argentina match. The American League won the All-Star game 4-0 yesterday. In the WNBA, the Toronto Tempo fell to the Washington Mystics 79-62 and the Hamilton Cardinals lost to the Guelph Royals 6-5. It's 7:34 at the Grand. Weather is next.
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0: The grand weather, a heat warning continues in Haldeman today. A mix of sun and cloud, showers, thunderstorms, and local smoke with a high of 33, a humidex of 42. Tonight, partly cloudy with showers and thunderstorms and a little more smoke and a low of 19. A mix of sun and cloud tomorrow with a high of 30 and a humidex of 33. Then Friday, a mix of sun and cloud, chance of showers and a high of 28. Saturday, cloudy with a chance of showers and a high of 27. Sunday, a mix of sun and cloud and a high of 26. Right now, it's 23 in Dunnville, 24 in Burlington, and in Caledonia, it's 22 degrees. I'm Al Parrish. 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
2: 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How do you like your hot dog? What makes the perfect hot dog here on Hot Dog National Day? Please let us know. 92.9 The Grand.

0: a part of another summer of peace, love, and music. 92.9 The Grand here on the morning show. Joan Jett and her Black Hearts. I love some rock and roll. Don't really love the humidity. I don't mind the sunshine. Just saying, hey, I'm Canadian. It's a free country. All right, for now. I'm allowed to complain. I have every right to complain about the weather. Yes, I like the sunshine. Hate the humidity. Still not used to it. But what I do love on a day like today is hot dogs. Tail. Hurry up.
1: How do you like your dog?
0: Could have just said that, I guess. Anyway, yeah, it's National Hot Dog Day today. Kathy, how do you like your hot dog? All beef, on the grill, tomato, nope. Onion, yep, horseradish. Oh, ho, ho, ho, ho, ho. That'll leave a mark. Horseradish mustard. Mustard and tomatoes for Billy. Cheese and bacon for Donald. Turn it into a whistle dog. Yeah, why not? Janet says the best hot dog I've ever had is in Mexico at Lily's. Family fun eatery. Steam bun, jalapenos, tomatoes, crema, whatever that is. Sharon, Arbor, foot-long, loaded with mustard, zucchini relish. Well, I can live with that. Tomatoes, no. Pickles and a golden glow to wash it down. Fair enough. Heather, mustard, tomatoes, onion, relish. Robert, relish, mustard, onions, black pepper, and mustard. Alice, what do you like? Mustard, relish, and fried onions with a large, fresh bun.
2: I have two fresh buns, just to let you know.
0: I don't know why I said that. I apologize. Send your complaints to Carrie. Like my burgers, mustard and relish, just like my burgers, I guess. No chicken, no turkey, no kangaroo meat. Prefer red hots. Okay, fair enough. Thank you for that commentary. Kathy, barbecued a little crispy diced onion and relish. How do you like your hot dogs? Please let me know on our Facebook page, 92.9 The Grand, or what you can do is text me, 289-284-2556, you sexy thing, you, Alice. Hot chocolate. Next.
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92.9 The Grand. Do I really have to say those are the Beatles? Eleanor Rigby. 92.9 The Grand. All a part of another summer of peace, love, and music. 7:53. I bought some gitch, or do you call it gotch, underwear, whatever you call it. I bought some underwear, and you know the tag they used to have? It used to be inspected by a number. It's no longer a number now. My underwear was inspected by Eleanor. Eleanor. I don't want a woman checking out my underwear. It feels kind of awkward. I didn't know. I haven't worn them yet. I feel cheap. I just don't feel right. You know, I talked to a buddy of mine. I said, "Do you have the lady inspected my shorts?" And of course, buddy said, "Well, that's the closest thing a woman has come to your shorts." Well, it's true, but still, I don't. You know, I'm old-fashioned that way. You know, maybe, Eleanor, we can, you know, do lunch, get to know each other before you start inspecting my package. Huh? That's just wrong. Or, and then I got another pair inspected by Tony. I'm sure your name is Tony. Why? Let's go back to the number so I don't feel so awkward. Who is this Tony? Why is he inspecting my shorts? Maybe send me a hockey card about Tony. How many times has he inspected shorts? How long has he been doing this? Is he a family guy? Is he single? Is, you know, some of his interests, you know, his highlights in checking out shorts, inspecting? Maybe he was an inspector with the CIA. I want to know these things. I want to know. And the day, I want to know not only more about Tony and Eleanor, but I also want to know the day they inspected my shorts, especially Tony. Was he in a good mood or a bad mood? Obviously, he was in a bad mood because once I put them on, they ripped and showed the bad side of my moon. Just saying. Here's April Wine on The Grand.

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1: Good morning. It's 8 o'clock. I'm Al Parrish. This is 92.9 The Grand News. It's partly cloudy. It's 23 degrees, and here's what's making news this hour. The water is safe to drink again in six nations. Lab results are back, and the boil water advisory has been lifted. The water fill station located at Public Works is also operational again and available for public use. Public Health suggests running taps for a full minute and cleaning faucet screens with soap. The death of 20,000 hogs in a barn fire near Simcoe is being described as a huge loss for the community. Haldimand Norfolk MP Leslyn Lewis says she's saddened by yesterday morning's fire on Highway 3. She's sending her thoughts and prayers to the family of the farm while also thanking the firefighters and first responders. No word yet on animal cruelty charges after more than a dozen animals were removed from a property in Haldimand. The Office of the Ministry of Solicitor General says 11 dogs, one cat, and a gecko were taken from the property by Animal Welfare Services yesterday. Two dead dogs were also found. The ministry says it's actively investigating. The Bank of Canada is making the latest interest rate announcement today. It's expected to leave its benchmark interest rate unchanged at 2.25% for the sixth consecutive decision, even as renewed hostilities in the Middle East threaten to reignite inflation. The annual rate of inflation in May topped 3%. That was the first time that had happened since late 2023. Iran and the U.S. have airstrikes. The Iranians say that they have killed more than 30 people in recent days. This week, the U.S. launched more strikes on Iran, and Tehran retaliated by attacking some American allies in the region as they both vie for control of the Strait of Hormuz. Early today, the U.S. military reimposed a blockade on Iranian ports. A strike vote by the WestJet flight attendants will wrap up today. QP is still at the bargaining table with the airline, negotiating key issues like wages, compensation, and work-life balance. If the flight attendants approve a strike mandate, the union says the earliest date that a legal strike or employer lockout could happen is August 2nd. And it's Tim Hortons Camp Day. 100% of all hot and iced coffee proceeds today will be donated to Tim Hortons Foundation camps. In sports, at the World Cup, Spain defeated France 2-0 in their semifinal yesterday, so Spain will take on the winner of England and Argentina, whose semifinal goes today. The American League shut out the National League 4-0 in the All-Star game last night. In the WNBA, the Toronto Tempo dropped a 79-62 decision to the Washington Mystics. And the Hamilton Cardinals met the Guelph Royals last night and lost 6-5. It's 8:04 at the Grand. Weather is next.
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1: The grand weather, we have a heat warning and an air quality advisory as well. A mix of sun and cloud with a chance of showers, a thunderstorms, local smoke as well. High of 33 today with a humidex of 42. Partly cloudy overnight with showers, thunderstorms, and smoke and a low of 19. Tomorrow, a mix of sun and cloud with a high of 30 and a humidex of 33. Friday, mix of sun and cloud with a chance of showers, high of 28. Saturday, cloudy with a chance of showers and a high of 27. Sunday, a mix of sun and cloud with a high of 26. Right now, it's 24 in Hagersville. 23 in Caledonia, and in Hamilton, it's 24 degrees. I'm Al Parrish. 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
3: Thanks, Al. 8:05, as Al mentioned, it is semifinal number 2, England and Argentina. Winner will take on Spain. What I'm looking forward to is hearing the British soccer announcers. It's like poetry. They are so elegant, the way they describe the play. They have to, when you have 1-0, 2-0 games. Can you imagine having them around all the time? Just follow you and do, like, commentate on everything you do. I would love that. I wonder what that would be like. I wonder. Janis Joplin, a song written by her boyfriend at the time, Kris Kristofferson. It's me and

0: the Monkees for you this morning. 1966 without one. 13 minutes after 8 o'clock. We've got sunshine on the way for you today. It's going to be a hot one. Oh, yes, indeedy-doo. It's going to be a hot one, my friends. I'm sorry. It's just the way it is. Bottom line. Just going to be a nasty day today with the Humidex and all that kind of wonderful stuff. Yeah, you're looking at about 43, 44-ish. Sorry. That's kind of neat. I didn't know where that came from. Oh, you know, it's this computer thing. It just has a mind of its own. It has a mind of its own. Let's see if I can just get that to stop. Okay, good. I don't know where that came from. High today, as I mentioned, 43. It's 24 right now in Dunnville, Burlington, Brantford, Caledonia, along with Hamilton, in at 23 with the Humidex. It is 33 today on Tim Hortons Camp Day. You got that going on today, and the second semifinal at the FIFA World Cup. England taking on Argentina. I just watch the games for the announcers. Because I don't really know what's going on, offsides and that kind of stuff, why they have two flag guys there. I don't understand the game, but I do enjoy listening to the announcers. So eloquent. It's like listening to Shakespeare, like a play. They make it sound like a play. Could you imagine them broadcasting everyday kind of duties? Live on 92.9 The Grand, where absolutely ordinary events are treated like they're deciding the fate of the universe. Trevor has approached the coffee maker. He's reaching, he's pouring, and magnificent! Not a single drop has escaped the mug. Co-workers are beside themselves. Now Ted Yates enters the grocery store. He selected the shortest checkout line. A bold tactical error. Oh my goodness! He has produced 37 coupons and is writing a check. I don't believe it. I haven't seen this move since yesterday. Rockin' Ray Michaels is attempting to assemble a barbecue. A bolt! Oh my goodness, a bolt has been dropped. Everyone is looking for it. Still looking. Oh my goodness, there it is. Under the instruction manual. It was there the entire time. Our vintage performance by Rockin' Ray. And finally, Al, the news guy, is trying to leave Costco with only one item. He's nearing the exit. He's almost free. Oh, my goodness, now! He has spotted a giant package of pickles, a kayak, and 400 batteries. Oh, it's a complete tactical collapse. What an incredible day for the staff of 92.9 The Grand. Nothing important happened, but by British soccer standards, it was the greatest spectacle since sliced bread. We get the game at around 1 o'clock this afternoon. Jump, Van Halen next.
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0: Make sure to stop on by Tim Hortons today. We're going to check in with Matt as he prepares to head off to Cayuga. 100% of all the proceeds from a hot coffee, iced coffee, and that special donut, not to mention other great prizes, I guess you can say, or swag, is available. Help send a kid to camp. And all we are asking you to do is buy a copy of Tim Hortons.

0: 92.9 The Grand. I can't wait to hear Yvonne play this on her ukulele. She's doing a Zeppelin and a Stampeder trilogy type of song. Oh, yeah. A tribute, if you may, to Led Zeppelin and the Stampeders. So looking forward to Yvonne. All a part of the Ukulele Club in Brantford. They've got a special week coming up. This morning on the show, we have Genevieve, the president of the Brantford Ukulele Society, and Catherine, a member of that society, to talk more about their organization, why it's so wonderful to play the ukulele, and their big weekend coming up in July. Welcome, ladies. Maybe tell me more about your organization and what you have.
1: So the Brantford Ukulele Society is hosting the second International Ukulele Festival in Brantford on July 17th and 18th. So it's going to be the Friday evening and the Saturday all day. We have a lineup of six performers who are coming from Great Britain as well as the States, and three performers from Canada. So in Canada, we're hosting Brian Lepronk from Halifax. We have Tina Ebner from BC. We're hosting Mark Gallagher from Manchester. We have also Victoria Vox from Arizona, and two groups from Philadelphia, which is Amber Rosell, and we have a band called the Margaret Hooligans coming to play for us.
0: How many members do you have, and are you looking for more?
1: We're always looking for more.
2: Yeah, we have over 100 now on our mailing list for the Bell City Strummers. That's the program that we put on at the library every second Sunday. And we also play at St. Andrew's Church every second Wednesday with our more advanced group. People can get in touch with us by contacting the library or looking up our website, the Brantford Ukulele Society.
0: More information, where do I go?
1: You can go to the BrantfordUkuleleSociety.org. And you can find us on Facebook. There's a Brantford Ukulele Festival, and there's a Brantford Ukulele Society Facebook group.
0: Thank you, ladies. 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

0: Good morning. It's 8:30. I'm Al Parrish. This is 92.9 The Grand News. It's partly cloudy. It's 24 degrees. Here's what's making news this hour. Well, you can brush your teeth again without boiling water in Six Nations. The advisory that was issued last week following a water name break has been lifted. You should check water softeners, clean faucet screens, and run the taps for a full minute as a precaution. The water fill station located at Public Works is also back online for public use. Haldimand Norfolk MP Leslyn Lewis calls the massive hog farm fire in Simcoe devastating. She says she's saddened by yesterday's loss of 20,000 hogs at a farm on Highway 3 and sends her thoughts and prayers to the farming family. Lewis adds, this represents not only a significant economic loss, but a loss of years of hard work and dedication. The Office of the Ministry of the Solicitor General is investigating after more than a dozen animals were taken from a property in Haldimand yesterday. Animal Services removed 11 dogs, one cat, and a gecko. Two dead dogs were also found. No word yet on charges. The Bank of Canada is making its latest interest rate decision this morning. Economists are widely expecting the central bank will hold its rate steady at 2.25%. Inflation had jumped to 3% in recent months as higher oil prices from the war in Iran sent gas prices skyrocketing. The U.S. military has reimposed a naval blockade on Iranian ports and intensified its airstrike campaign. The move overnight comes as Washington tries to stop Iran's attacks on ships in the Strait of Hormuz. Days of retaliatory strikes across the Middle East are threatening to push the region back into all-out war. And the Canadian Real Estate Association is downgrading its forecast for home sales in 2026 again. They're predicting a 1.4% decline compared to last year, marking a reversal from its April forecast, which called for a 1% gain. The national average home price forecast to rise 1.1% to just over $686,700 this year. In sports, at the World Cup, Spain moves on to the final after beating France 2-0 yesterday. It will play against the winner of England and Argentina, who play their semi today. The American League won the All-Star Game 4-0. In the WNBA, the Toronto Tempo fell to the Washington Mystics 79-62, and the Hamilton Cardinals lost 6-5 to the Royals. It's 8:34 at the Grand. Weather is next.
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0: The Grand weather, a heat warning and air quality advisory in effect for Haldimand. A mix of sun and cloud with a chance of showers, thunderstorms, and some local smoke. High of 33 with a humidex of 42. Tonight, partly cloudy. More showers or thunderstorms and smoke possible with a low of 19. Tomorrow, mix of sun and cloud, a high of 30 and a humidex of 33. Friday, a mix of sun and cloud with a chance of showers and a high of 28. Saturday, we'll get a cloudy day with a chance of showers and a high of 27. And Sunday, the high will be 26 with a mix of sun and cloud. Right now, it's 25 in Cayuga, 25 in Jarvis, and in Caledonia, it's 24 degrees. I'm Al Parrish. There's weather and more at 92.9thegrand.fm.
2: Thanks, Al, on this Tim Hortons. 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Buy yourself a hot coffee, a iced coffee, and help send a kid to camp. That's all you got to do. Buy a coffee. Wednesday, we wind. See what happened on this date in music history. We'll have that for you after Kool and the Gang. They follow Benny King, music from the movies. This is Stand By Me.

0: gang for you as we celebrate more humidity. More sweating, more stinky pants, more stinky shirt. 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Loving this weather. I say that sarcastically. I'm allowed to have an opinion. I had a text saying, quit. Use the B word. About the weather. We like it, says Karen. All right, Karen, you can enjoy it. I don't. I don't like kale. I don't like this weather. I want it nice and mellow. Nice and even, like about 20 degrees with no humidity. Not 43 where you sweat your bag off. It's just wrong. Wrong, wrong, wrong, wrong, wrong. Just saying. 43 today. 33 with the Humidex in Dunville right now. Technically, it's 24. Burlington, Brantford, and here in the Hammer, it's 23. Nice day for a hot dog, though. A nice iced coffee as you help send a kid to camp. And hot dog, because it's hot dog day. Barbecue on charcoal until blackened, says Wayne, and then split open with a toasted bun and some mustard. You got to have the mustard relish and tiny tomatoes for Dana. Dave Maxwell, good to hear from you, Dave. Always great to hear from you. Chili and mustard and onions. Onions, Dijon mustard. Oh, look at you, Rickman. Oh, yes, Dijon. I want the Dijon mustard, please. Tomatoes and zucchini relish, not just regular relish. No, no. Fancy Pants Rick wants horseradish and all that wonderful stuff. You know, zucchini relish. And then have some of this and that and that. And it has to be Dijon. How do you like your hot dog? I'm bugging you, Rick, man. God bless you. Thank you for listening. How do you like your hot dog? Drop us a line on Facebook, 92.9 The Grand.
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0: We're talking camping experiences, good or bad. 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

0: 92.9 The Grand, playing the greatest hits of all time, all a part of another summer of peace, love, and music. Pat Benatar, hit me with your best shot. Thank you very much. 8:55, 5 away from 9. Al, we'll have a look at news, weather, and sports. After that, it's the Ted Yates Experience. Experience 43 in the shade today, 33 officially for a high. The humidity hopefully will end by tomorrow sometime. Hagersville, 24. Jarvis, Caledonia in at 23. Cayuga, where we're going to be later on. Well, Matt will.
1: 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The foundation has helped provide life-changing opportunities for underserved youth for almost 50 years. I'll be in Cayuga today with the cruiser between 10 a.m. and noon at the Timmy's located at 51 Talbot Street. Stop by to say hi, grab a coffee, and support the cause. There's going to be activities, a barbecue, OPP officers, firefighters, all there to help raise funds for a very worthy cause. I hope to see you there, and if you're looking for more information on the Camp Day events, you can head to our website and visit the events page at 929thegrand.fm.
0: Very well done, Matt. See you there after 10. Enjoy the day. Enjoy this sunshine. Enjoy this heat with a nice coffee and send a kid to camp. Guess who? Bus Rider. 92.9 The Grand. Toodles.

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2: Good morning. It's 9 o'clock. I'm Al Parrish. This is 92.9 The Grand News. It's partly cloudy in 24. Here's what's making news this hour. The water is safe to drink again in six nations. Lab results are back and the boil water advisory has been lifted. The water fill station located at Public Works is also operational again and available for public use. Public Health suggests running taps for a full minute and cleaning faucet screens with soap. The death of 20,000 hogs in a barn fire near Simcoe is being described as a huge loss for the community. Haldeman Norfolk MP Leslyn Lewis says she's saddened by yesterday's morning's fire on Highway 3. She's sending her thoughts and prayers to the farming family while also thanking the firefighters and first responders. No word yet on animal cruelty charges after more than a dozen animals were removed from a property in Haldeman. The Office of the Ministry of the Solicitor General says 11 dogs, one cat, and a gecko were taken from a property by Animal Welfare Services yesterday. Two dead dogs were also found. The ministry says they are actively investigating this matter. The Bank of Canada is making its latest interest rate announcement today. It's expected to leave its benchmark interest rate unchanged at 2.25% for a sixth consecutive decision, even as renewed hostilities in the Middle East threaten to reignite inflation. The annual rate of inflation in May topped 3%. That was the first time that had happened since late 2023. Iran says U.S. airstrikes have killed more than 30 people in, quote, recent days. This week, the United States has launched more strikes against Iran. Tehran has retaliated by attacking some American allies in the region as they both vie for control of the Strait of Hormuz. Early today, U.S. military reimposed a blockade on Iranian ports. A strike vote by WestJet flight attendants is set to wrap up today. QP is still at the bargaining table with airlines negotiating key issues, including wages, compensation, and work-life balance. If the flight attendants approve a strike mandate, the union says the earliest date legal strikes or employer lockouts could be occurring is August 2nd. And it's Tim Hortons Camp Day. 100% of all hot and iced coffee proceeds today will be donated to Tim Hortons Foundation Camps. Looking at sports, the World Cup, Spain defeated France 2-0 in their semifinal yesterday, so Spain will take on the winner of today's semifinal between England and Argentina. The American League shut out the National League 4-0 in the All-Star game last night. In the WNBA, the Toronto Tempo dropped a 79-62 decision to the Washington Mystics, while the Hamilton Cardinals met the Guelph Royals last night and lost 6-5. It's 9:03 at the Grand. Weather is next.
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2: The Grand weather, a heat warning and an air quality advisory, both in effect. A mix of sun and cloud today with a chance of showers, thunderstorms, and local smoke. A high of 33 and a humidex of 42. Tonight, partly cloudy with showers, thunderstorms, and smoke and a low of 19. Tomorrow, a mix of sun and cloud with a high of 30 and a humidex of 33. Friday, a mix of sun and cloud, chance of showers, high of 28. Saturday, a cloudy day with a chance of showers and a high of 27. And Sunday, a mix of sun and cloud once again with a high of 26. Right now it is 26 in Dunnville. It's also 26 in Hagersville. And in Hamilton, it's 26 degrees. I'm Al Parrish. 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

92.9 The Grand, playing the greatest hits of all time. Turtles, She'd Rather Be With Me, a fun one from the original Summer of Love, 1967. Good morning, I'm Tad Yates. Great to be with you. It's another hot one. Please stay cool. Wednesday. Coming up in a few minutes from now, the results of my Facebook survey. Name a card game that you have played. I'll give you the top five most mentioned and more. Right now, John Peter Mellencamp. Hurts so good.

0: 92.9 The Gram, playing the greatest hits of all time here with Ted Yates. Miles and Lenny, can you give it all to me? Let's see, I'd like to give you cooler weather, some water to keep you hydrated, and maybe just relax. Say, how about a game of cards? Post it on our Facebook page. Name a card game you have played and got a great response. The top five most played card games, according to my Facebook survey. Number one, Euchre. Followed at number two by Cribbage, three, Crazy Eights, four, Rummy, and five, Poker. And multiple mentions for Uno, Canasta, 31, Solitaire, Hoss, Fish, Old Maid, Ramoli, and of course, someone had to mention 52 Pickup. Hey, got a fun question for you today coming up in a few minutes from now. Let's look back. The number one hit this week, 50 years ago, in 1976, was Afternoon Delight. But on its way to number one in August of that year, that summer, was the classic hit that I'll play right after this on The Grand.
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5: 92.9 The Grand, radar weather.
6: A heat warning and air quality advisory. Mix of sun and cloud today with a chance of showers, thunderstorms, and smoke. High of 33 and a humidex of 42. Same overnight with a low of 19. Tomorrow, sun and cloud with a high of 30 and a humidex of 33. And Friday, sun and cloud with a chance of showers, high of 28.

92.9 The Grand, playing the greatest hits of all time in another summer of peace, love, and music. Good morning, I'm Ted Yates, BTO, and hey you, please stay cool today. It's another hot one. So I posted this question for you a few minutes ago on our Facebook page. What was one of your favorite amusement park rides back in the day? I'm looking forward to your answer on that. Is it something wild? Here's A Wild World from Cat Stevens. And coming up in a few minutes from now, my tune teaser on 92.9 The Grand.

92.9 The Gram, playing the greatest hits of all time here for Ted Yates, Lighthouse, one fine morning. Got a hot morning, that's for sure. And I got a fine tune teaser for you today. Please check it out. It's on our Facebook page right now. What's the connection with these five classic hits? And my clue is, look at the titles for the answer today. Number one, Come and Get It, Badfinger. Two is Another Day in Paradise by Phil Collins. Three, Make Me Smile by Chicago. Number four, Playground in My Mind by Clint Holmes. And number five, Day After Day by Badfinger. Look at the titles for the answer today. And while you're there, please check out my songs from a summer month. And today, I'm featuring Hello Mudda, Hello Fada by Alan Sherman from the summer of 1963. It's a fun song about camp. And I'm doing that because it's Tim Hortons Camp Day today. Yes, Tim Hortons Camp Day today, where 100% of proceeds from hot and iced coffee sales will support sending youth from underserviced communities to Tim Hortons Foundation camps. And Matt Wilson will be live on location at Tim Hortons in Cayuga this morning from 10 till noon. All part of another summer of peace, love, and music on 92.9 The Grand. Coming up next, some great advice.

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5: Heat warning and air quality advisory. Mix of sun and cloud today with a chance of showers, thunderstorms, and smoke. High of 33 and a humidex of 42. Same overnight with a low of 19. Tomorrow, sun and cloud with a high of 30 and a humidex of 33. And Friday, sun and cloud with a chance of showers, high of 28.

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The greatest hits of all time. Nancy Sinatra here with Tad Yates. These boots are made for walking. Now, how about we give this heat wave the boots? Enough is enough, right? I'll tell you, it's so hot, even my annoying neighbor, who always asks, is it hot enough for you? He won't even come out. He hasn't been seen in days inside an AC all day. Take on me now. Here's a ha. And another summer of peace, love, and music.

0: greatest hits of all time, cruising around with April Wine and Roller. How about we roll back the price of gas at the pumps? Well, we can do something about that. Buy gas in the evening as opposed to the morning. Highest in the morning, lowest in the evening. Save a few bucks wherever you can, right? Oh, here's some good news. The Royal Canadian Legion is celebrating its 100th anniversary this year. And throughout this weekend, Legion branches across our area will mark the 100th anniversary of the Royal Canadian Legion with local commemorations, open houses, barbecues, special events, and more. Check with your local branch to see what's happening near you and take part in the celebrations close to home. And this year, all Canadians who are not already members are invited to join the Legion as centenary members at no cost. I became a member of the Legion just a few months ago and proud of it. Next, what classic 70s hit opens with the line, "No, it sounds funny, but I just can't stand the pain." Sound familiar? It will in just a moment. Here.
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2: 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I'm Matt Wilson in the 92.9 The Grand Events Cruiser.
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8: 92.9 The Grand, radar weather.
6: heat warning and air quality advisory. Mix of sun and cloud today with a chance of showers, thunderstorms, and smoke. High of 33 and a humidex of 42. Same overnight with a low of 19. Tomorrow, sun and cloud with a high of 30 and a humidex of 33. And Friday, sun and cloud with a chance of showers, high of 28.

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The greatest hits of all time. Dave Loggins here with Ted Yates. Please come to Boston. The only Boston I'm coming to is Tim Hortons for Boston Cream. To go along with a hot or iced coffee today, it's Tim Hortons Camp Day, with 100% of the proceeds from hot and iced coffee sales donated to

0: The greatest hits of all time. Good morning, I'm Chad Yates with Andy Kim and Rock Me Gently. And before that, Grand Funk Railroad, Some Kind of Wonderful, except for the heat and humidity. Well, this is Some Kind of Wonderful. Today is Tim Hortons Camp Day. 100% of the proceeds from hot and iced coffee sales will support sending youth from underserviced communities to Tim Hortons Foundation camps. And before we get to Matt Wilson, who is live on location at Tim Hortons in Cayuga and the Grand Community Events Cruiser, I'm going to tell you about this grand freebie. You could win this. Do you love the Beatles? Who doesn't? Brantford Beatlemania hits the Sanderson Center in Brantford featuring the Liverpool Four Thursday, July 23rd. You could be there with your guest. On us. We've got tickets. Simply head over to 929thegrand.fm, click on the freebies tab, and you could score a pair of tickets. It's all part of another summer of peace, love, and music on 929 The Grand. Next, the part about summer weather that feels good. Yes, it's coming your way with Seals and Crofts next on The Grand.
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5: Heat warning and air quality advisory. Mix of sun and cloud today with a chance of showers, thunderstorms, and smoke. High of 33 and a humidex of 42. Same overnight with a low of 19. Tomorrow, sun and cloud with a high of 30 and a humidex of 33. And Friday, sun and cloud with a chance of showers, high of 28.

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0: the greatest hits of all time in another summer of peace, love, and music. Gordon Lightfoot, Sundown. Sunsets at 8:54 this evening. And today is day one of the Hamilton Fringe Festival, the city's biggest, boldest 12-day art festival, lighting up indoor and outdoor spaces throughout the city with comedy, that's live comedy, plays, music, dance, art, film, family fair, and more. 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Good morning, I'm Chad Yates. Coming up next, Terry Chapin. I introduced him on stage years ago in St. Catharines at Brock University for a concert he did there. It was a great concert, and what a humble guy. He arrived in his Volkswagen Beetle with his brother Tom Chapin, put on a great show. But sadly, on tomorrow's date, July 16th in 1981, Harry Chapin was killed in a car accident on the Long Island Expressway. He was only 38 years old. His music lives on. Harry Chapin, right after this.
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2: 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I'm Matt Wilson in the 92.9 The Grand Events Cruiser.
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14: Heat warning and air quality advisory. Mix of sun and cloud today with a chance of showers, thunderstorms, and smoke. High of 33 and a humidex of 42. Same overnight with a low of 19. Tomorrow, sun and cloud with a high of 30 and a humidex of 33. And Friday, sun and cloud with a chance of showers, high of 28.

The greatest hits of all time, Down Job Blues Band, Flip, Flop, and Fly. But enough showing off in the backyard pool. Please be careful. It's another hot one. Good morning, I'm Chad Yates. So hot coffee or iced coffee, what would you like? Please get it today. It's important for camp day.

0: The greatest hits of all time. Good morning, I'm Chad Yates with the Marshall Tucker Band. Heard it in a love song. Well, you heard it here. Today is Tim Hortons Camp Day. 100% of the proceeds from hot and iced coffee sales will support sending youth from underserved communities to Tim Hortons Foundation camps. And in just a moment, the Grand's Matt Wilson will be live from Tim Hortons in Cayuga in the Grand Community Events Cruiser. But first, I want to tell you about our tune teaser. My tune teaser today, look at the titles for the answer. Here they are. Number one on our Facebook page, Come and Get It, Badfinger. Two, Another Day in Paradise by Phil Collins. Three, Make Me Smile, Chicago. Four is Playground in My Mind by Clint Holmes. And number five, Day After Day by Badfinger. And while you're there, please check out my feature songs from the summer months. And today it's Hello Mudda, Hello Fada by Alan Sherman from the summer of 1963. A camp song for Camp Day with Tim Hortons. Just ahead next, Rod Stewart, who's going to be performing at the OLG stage August 4th. His best chart topper celebrates its 50th anniversary this year. 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
2: 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Thank you to everyone who has been stopping by the Cayuga Tim Hortons to support their Camp Day fundraiser. 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Every dollar makes a difference, and it's a great way to support a fantastic organization that for over 50 years has provided life-changing experiences to nearly 350,000 youth at no cost to them or their families. And that is made possible by everyone who supports Camp Day each year. Stop by at Tim Hortons today to make a difference by grabbing a coffee, donut, or Camp Day merch. And if you're in the area, stop by the Cayuga Tims at 51 Talbot Street to join in on all the activities they've got going on and support the volunteers and employees working towards making a change in the lives of young people across North America. Have a happy rest of your Camp Day. I'm Matt Wilson in the 92.9 The Grand Events Cruiser. Here's what's happening around town for Wednesday, July 15th. I'm Matt Wilson. 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It's happening from 9 a.m. to 3 p.m. this Saturday at the Cayuga Arena and parking lot, 55 Thorburn Street South. 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
7: Heat warning and air quality advisory. Mix of sun and cloud today with a chance of showers, thunderstorms, and smoke. High of 33 and a humidex of 42. Same overnight with a low of 19. Tomorrow, sun and cloud with a high of 30 and a humidex of 33. And Friday, sun and cloud with a chance of showers, high of 28.

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1: Good afternoon. It's 12 o'clock. I'm Al Parrish. This is 92.9 The Grand News for John's Interiors. Here's what's making news this hour. The Office of the Ministry of the Solicitor General is investigating after more than a dozen animals were taken from a property in Haldimand County. Yesterday, Animal Services removed 11 dogs, one cat, and a gecko. Two dead dogs were also found. No word yet on any charges. As expected, the Bank of Canada is holding its benchmark interest rate steady at 2.25% for the sixth consecutive time. Officials at the central bank expect the economy to rebound after a rough start to the year. Beyond rising prices at the gas pumps and the grocery store, the bank is so far seeing little spillover from the Iran war, but renewed hostilities have reinforced uncertainty. Two MPPs visited CGC Gypsum in Hagersville this week to see the facility. MPP Sam Osterhoff, Associate Minister of Energy Intensive Industries, described the work.
2: The CGC Gypsum mine, it's one of the longest running mines in Ontario. It produces drywall for the housing industry, residential, industrial, the hospitals, long-term care homes.
1: He says the Ontario government is working to strengthen mining and manufacturing. It's going to be a lot harder to be granted bail in Canada. Mark Carney says the Bail and Sentencing Reform Act officially comes into effect today. If a violent or repeat offender commits a crime, they will now have to prove to the court why they should be released on bail. The PM says the law will make communities safer. Six Nations tourism riders and volunteers have begun this summer's The Two Row by the Grand bike tour. Running to Port Maitland, this 10-day reconciliation-focused learning experience runs until the 24th. Paddlers and peddlers move down the Grand River in a spirit of peace, friendship, and respect. In sports, a spot at the FIFA World Cup final will be on the line today when England and Argentina battle in Atlanta. Spain plays the winner of that match in the final on Sunday. And the NBA commissioner wants the league's investigation into the contract involving Kawhi Leonard completed sometime this summer. It's looking into whether the Los Angeles Clippers circumvented salary cap rules with the deal. 92.9 The Grand Weather is next.
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1: 92.9 The Grand, radar weather. A heat warning and air quality advisory. Mix of sun and cloud today with a chance of showers, thunderstorms, and smoke. High of 33 and a humidex of 42. Same overnight with a low of 19. Tomorrow, sun and cloud with a high of 30 and a humidex of 33. And Friday, sun and cloud with a chance of showers, high of 28.

0: greatest hits of all time and another summer of peace, love, and music. It's Trooper 2 for the show here with Tad Yates. And now the answer to my tune teaser. I posted 5 classic hits on our Facebook page, gave you a clue. The answer had to do with something in the titles. And the answer is the first letter of the first 4 titles and the first word of the 5th spell Camp Day, because it's Tim Horton's Camp Day today. And here they are. Number 1, Come and Get It, Badfinger. 2, Another Day in Paradise, Phil Collins. 3, Make Me Smile by Chicago. 4, Playground in My Mind by Clint Holmes. And number 5, Day After Day by Badfinger. So the answer being the first letter of the first 4 titles and the first word of the 5th spell Camp Day, because it's Tim Horton's Camp Day today. Please support it. Yes, 100% of the proceeds from hot and iced coffee go directly to Tim Horton's Foundation camps. Let's send more kids to camp. Coming up, higher and higher. Temperatures and gas prices? Oh, this one's about love. And you're going to love it right after one of ABBA's most loved songs. Next.
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5: 92.9 The Grand, radar weather. Heat warning and air quality advisory. Mix of sun and cloud today with a chance of showers, thunderstorms, and smoke. High of 33 and a humidex of 42. Same overnight with a low of 19. Tomorrow, sun and cloud with a high of 30 and a humidex of 33. And Friday, sun and cloud with a chance of showers, high of 28.

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0: The greatest hits of all time. Good afternoon. I'm Ted Yates. Kenny Rogers there with the gambler before that triumph laid on the line. On this Grand Freebie Friday, we're laying on the line a chance for you to experience Black Gold, Motown, and other great R&B hits, August 15th at the Mississauga Living Arts Center. And the first person to win with Trevor Stoico on the Grand Morning Show also gets $100 in Lotto Max tickets. Freebie Friday, all part of another summer of peace, love, and music on 92.9. The Grand. 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Just ahead, the Elton John classic that has the word funny in the opening line. It opens the next set of the greatest hits of all time right after this on The Grand.
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6: 92.9 The Grand, radar
7: weather. A heat warning and air quality advisory. Mix of sun and cloud today with a chance of showers, thunderstorms, and smoke. High of 33 and a humidex of 42. Same overnight with a low of 19. Tomorrow, sun and cloud with a high of 30 and a humidex of 33. And Friday, sun and cloud with a chance of showers, high of 28.

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0: the greatest hits of all time. It's Joni Mitchell and Help Me. And just before that, here with Tad Yates, America, a horse with no name, riding through the desert on a horse with no name. You getting thirsty just thinking about that? Drink lots of water today, stay hydrated, and please limit your outdoor activity because today, another heat warning day today. It's a hot one. Maybe play some indoor games like cards. I posted on our Facebook page, name a card game you have played. The top five most played card games, according to my survey. Number one, euchre. Two, cribbage. Three, crazy eights, or in my house growing up, it was crazy yates. Fourth most mentioned, rummy. And five, poker. Also multiple mentions for Uno, canasta, 31, solitaire, hoss, fish, old maid, and Ramoli. And of course, someone mentioned 52 pickup. Coming up, gonna play something great from Jackson Browne. Waiting for the gas price to drop again? Well, don't be running on empty. It's a great song, though, and it's yours right after this. In another summer of peace, love, and music.
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6: Warning, an air quality advisory. Mix of sun and cloud today with a chance of showers, thunderstorms, and smoke. High of 33 and a humidex of 42. Same overnight with a low of 19. Tomorrow, sun and cloud with a high of 30 and a humidex of 33. And Friday, sun and cloud with a chance of showers, high of 28.

The greatest hits of all time. Gordon Lightfoot here with Tad Yates. The circle is small. How about a large? Yes, today. A nice coffee sounds good, or hot coffee. Either way, it's Tim Horton's Camp Day today, where 100% of the proceeds will go to be donated to help send more kids to camp. Here is Barry White now with one of his greatest. You're the first, the last, my everything.

0: The greatest hits of all time. Good afternoon. It's Three Dog Night. Easy to be hard. And take it easy today outdoors. And don't do anything too hard. It's a heat warning again. Another hot one. Rock and Ray has a hot show for you coming up in just a few minutes from now to take you through your Wednesday afternoon. And then Gary Chittum joins you tonight beginning at 6. I'm Chad Yates. And I'll talk to you tomorrow morning after Trevor Stoiko and his cast of characters on the Grand Morning Show. I'll also have a chat with Trevor tomorrow morning. So my question, which I posted on our Facebook page today, is what was one of your favorite amusement park rides back in the day? I'm looking forward to your answer on that. And we'll go over some of the answers shortly after 9 tomorrow morning here on 92.9 The Grand. Have a grand day with us.
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8: 92.9 The Grand, radar weather.
9: Heat warning and air quality advisory. Mix of sun and cloud today with a chance of showers, thunderstorms, and smoke. High of 33 and a humidex of 42. Same overnight with a low of 19. Tomorrow, sun and cloud with a high of 30 and a humidex of 33. And Friday, sun and cloud with a chance of showers, high of 28.

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0: afternoon. It is hump day. It is National Hot Dog Day today. And also it is Tim Hortons Camp Day today. So, you know, if you purchase a hot coffee or a cold coffee, 100% of the proceeds are going to Tim Hortons Camp Day. So it's a great cause today. So if you can help out, that'd be great. And thank you for joining us here on the Worldwide Roadshow. Another thing, if you happen to be in the Caledonia area, coming up this Thursday evening from 6 to 8 p.m., there's an event going on in the Zaire's entrance parking lot in Caledonia. It's called Stand with Amanda. It's a lemonade stand and raffle going on. It's helping Amanda fight cancer. So they're trying to raise funds to help out with the family, and you know, they can focus on treatment and healing. And of course, it's always a financial burden. So if you can help out this coming Thursday night, 6 to 8 p.m. at the Zaire's entrance, Caledonia. All right, check it out. It's called Stand with Amanda, Lemonade Stand and Raffle. So hopefully we'll see you there between 6 and 8 p.m. this coming Thursday evening. All right, Stephen, all good on your end, brother?
1: Yes, sir.
0: All right, very good. Time for our spin of the day. First time for you, first time for me. Listen carefully. Here it is. All right, take it to the Facebook page. Got to think about this one, Stevie. He won't even look at me when it comes to the spin. All right. If you think you know what that is, take it to the Facebook page right now. 10 to 5, we're going to read all your guesses, and we wish you all the bragging rights. Gas prices on the rise again tonight. Another 2 cents. Just a heads up.
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0: Rock and Ray's radar weather. We have two weather alerts. Orange warning, air quality. And a yellow warning for the heat and humidity. Now, we are considered to have the worst air quality on Earth. Right here in southern Ontario. All right, just keep that in mind. That the worst on the planet Earth today is right here. We've got the cloud this afternoon. We're not going to see much sun with this smoke hanging around. We've got a partly cloudy sky tonight. There is a chance of a shower and risk of a thunderstorm. Widespread smoke from the forest fires in northern Ontario. Widespread smoke tomorrow. High of 30, humidex 33. Into Friday, as I take you back into your weekend, sun, cloud, chance of a shower and a high of 28. Currently, it's 33 degrees in Caledonia and Hamilton. 35 degrees in Grimsby. The real feel with the humidex, about 37 degrees.

0: Greatest hits of all time, Jesse's Girl on the Road Show with Rock and Ray Michaels on this hump day afternoon. National Hot Dog Day, Rick Springfield there. Prism and the Spinners as well in our set on this hump day afternoon. National Hot Dog Day today. It's also Tim Hortons Camp Day. And coming up this Thursday evening, you know, if you get a chance and you happen to be in the Caledonia area, drop by the Zaire's in Caledonia at the entrance. There's a big fundraiser going on. I'm going to try to make it myself down there after work. Stand with Amanda, it's called. You're going to have a lemonade stand there. They're going to have raffles. And it's helping Amanda fight cancer, you know, I mean, with her family. And, you know, they want to try to focus on treatment and healing and with this financial burden. So anything you can do to help would be great. This coming Thursday evening at this Ayers Park entrance to the parking lot, and they're going to have lemonade and freezies, raffle prizes. It's going to be so much fun. So we hope you can come on out and stand with Amanda this Thursday evening. The lemonade stand and raffle again at the Ayers entrance in Caledonia. I hope to see you down there after I get off work here. That's happening from 6 to 8 p.m. this Thursday evening. Time for another spin of the day with Rock and Ray, and Stephen is standing by right now. Brother, if you want to roll it, please take it away. There it is. Man, that sounds so familiar. If you think you know what it is, take it to the Facebook page. In about 2 hours from now, we're going to read all your guesses, and hopefully you take home the bragging rights.
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0: Rockin' Ray's radar weather. We have two weather alerts on the go right now. Orange warning for air quality. A yellow warning for the heat and humidity. So we have lots of yellow. It's like a yellow haze out there. And this is coming in from the fires in northwestern Ontario. It's blowing south right into our area. So we have the worst quality on earth today. All right, that right here, southern Ontario. Tonight, partly cloudy, chance of a shower, down to 19 degrees. Tomorrow, widespread smoke, high of 30.

30, humidex 33. Friday, sun, cloud, chance of a shower in 28. Well, if you don't smoke, you are today. 35 degrees in Beamsville and Grimsby, 33 in Dunville. 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

0: Greatest hits of all time. That's Pilot Ian Thomas on the Worldwide Rock and Ray Michaels Road Show. And a good afternoon to you. Happy Hump Day, National Hot Dog Day today. Also National Tim Hortons Camp Day today as well. So if you can support, it's a great cause. And, we always try to do our best. You know what I mean? So just take it easy out there. It is humid today, and we have the air quality warning in effect. I'll have the full deets in just a bit here on the Road Show. Royal Salute to our fans on the StarCam worldwide this afternoon, those of you listening on any device around the planet. And of course, our all-star guest today is Christine. Give her a like, won't you please? She's on the Facebook page and she's all set, sitting in her summer lounge chair in her summer attire. So let's do it. The impossible question brought to you by our friends at G's Hairstyling, Gifts and More.
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0: 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Humans are the only known species to do this, and it can't be faked. However, we spend $70 million a year to mimic it. What do you think that could be? 1-866-929-2556 on my Starlines. 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Or you can post on the Facebook page. And good luck.
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0: Rock and Ray's radar weather. Two weather alerts this afternoon. We have the orange warning for air quality, poor air quality, and the yellow warning for heat. Now, tonight we've got a partly cloudy sky. We will still see this local smoke hanging around. There's a chance of a shower early this evening. Risk of a thunderstorm. Widespread smoke down to 19 degrees. Tomorrow, Thursday, widespread smoke again at a high of 30. The humid index will feel like 33. Then into Friday, as I take you back into your weekend, we'll have sun and cloud. There is a slight chance of a shower, high of 28 degrees. Currently, 32 degrees in Hamilton and Cayuga. Grimsby sitting at 34. And my impossible question brought to you by G's Hairstyling, Gifts and More at 25 Cayuga Street North in Cayuga goes like this. Humans are the only known species to do this, and it can't be faked. However, we spend $70 million a year to mimic it. What is it? 866-929-2556, or you can post on the Facebook page.

0: have it. Yes, to Sir with Love. Lulu on the road show with Rockin' Ray. And a good afternoon on this hump day, National Hot Dog Day. All right, time now to bring your answers to the airwaves.
1: And now. It's time for Tabloid Trash.
0: All right, today's question went like this. 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Humans are the only known species to do this, and it can't be faked. However, we spend $70 million a year to mimic it. What is it? All right, let's head over to the Facebook page this afternoon. My buddy Bob says smile. Sherry says, I think we're the only species to drink another species' milk. So not sure of the rest, but make other types of milk, maybe. All right. Bernadine said cook. Heather says potato chips. Steve says the brain. All right, it's a tough, impossible question today. It really is tough. So we're going to go to the star lines. We got a couple there, Stephen. All right, I'm good. Take it away.
2: Lynn from Cambridge. I don't have a clue, but I'm going to guess sing melodiously.
3: John from Benbrook, and I think it's get a suntan.
0: Okay, today's impossible question is definitely impossible. Let's find out what the actual answer is. Nobody knew it, so, and nobody looks it up. That's a good thing, because not that many answers. Just saying. Humans are the only known species to do this, and it can't be faked. However, we spend $70 million a year to mimic it. What is it? The correct answer is, are you ready for this? Blush. Blush is today's answer for the impossible question. Thank you, everybody. We'll do it again tomorrow, 3:20, Rock and Ray's Impossible Question, brought to you by our friends at G's Hairstyle and Gifts and More in Cayuga.
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1: Good afternoon. It is 4 o'clock. I'm Holly Lynn. This is 92.9 The Grand News. Here's what's making news this hour. Environment Canada says wildfire smoke coming from northwestern Ontario is blanketing most of southern Ontario. Health officials are warning it could affect people with underlying health issues. Meteorologist Kate LeClaire says you should avoid being outdoors and stay inside if possible.
2: It could cause irritations to your nose, your throat, headaches, mild cough, chest pains, even in the more extremes.
1: Conditions could continue into Friday. A Hamilton man is facing more than 130 sexual abuse and exploitation charges linked to children in the Philippines. Toronto Police Inspector Carrie Fernandez says they got word someone was live streaming the sexual abuse of children.
3: As investigations unfolded in both Canada and the Philippines, authorities in the Philippines conducted a rescue operation that led to the rescue of 4 children.
1: A search warrant was carried out in Hamilton, where they found more sexual abuse and exploitation material. Investigators say there could be more victims. Get ready for another price bump at the gas station. According to Enpro, average prices are expected to go up 2 cents overnight. By tomorrow, you could be paying close to $1.73 a liter. Once again, the Bank of Canada is keeping their key interest rate steady. It is staying at 2.25%, which is where it's been since last October. But gas prices are still pretty high, and if things don't change, officials say a series of hikes are possible. On the other hand, the bank is expecting an economic rebound later this year. A new survey says gas prices are affecting the day-to-day lives of most Ontario drivers. CAA claims the cost of fuel is forcing families to make difficult decisions about vacation plans, with many scaling back or rethinking how they spend their time off. It also has consumers cutting back on small but regular purchases, like a morning coffee. And the oars are in the water as the two-row on the Grand is underway. The 10-day paddle along the Grand River from Cambridge to Lake Erie brings together Indigenous and non-Indigenous participants in the spirit of friendship, respect, and understanding. New this year, a group of cyclists will pedal alongside, sharing meals with the paddlers. Argentina and England are on the pitch in the World Cup semifinals. The winner meets Spain in Sunday's final. Weather is next.
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6: Rock and Ray's radar weather forecast. We have this widespread smoke ongoing. Mainly cloudy tonight. There's a very slight chance of a shower, down to 20 degrees. Tomorrow, more widespread smoke and a high of 29, humidex 34. Then into Friday, sun cloud, slight chance of a shower and 28 degrees. Currently, it is 32 degrees in Grimsby, 31 in Caledonia, 31 in Hamilton on the Worldwide Rock and Ray Michaels Roadshow.
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0: 19 on the hump day drive home. National Hot Dog Day today. National Tim Hortons Camp Day going on. And there's an event tomorrow night I want to tell you about. It's called Stand with Amanda. All right, you're going to have a lemonade stand and raffle going on. And this is happening at the Zaire's Entrance in Caledonia. If you happen to be in the area, drop by and support this great cause. 6 p.m. tomorrow evening until 8 p.m. You'll see Amanda there. And it's helping Amanda. She's fighting cancer. All right, and along with her family, they want to try to focus on the treatments. And, you know, it's always a financial burden, these kind of things. So if you can help out, it'll be great. She's going to have lemonade and freezies going on there, raffle prizes, so much more. And this happens 6 p.m. tomorrow evening until 8 p.m. again at the Zaire's Entrance in Caledonia. All right, if you can help out, that would be awesome. If you go to my page, you also see Amanda's picture up there and a flyer of tomorrow evening's event, plus the GoFundMe that's going on. So if you can donate, that would be awesome. Check it out. All right, time for another spin of the day on this hump day afternoon with Rock and Ray. All right, Stevie, if you want to roll, take it away. There it is. Take it to the Facebook page right now. You're about a half hour away of finding out what it actually is. And I'll tell you what I think it is as well, coming up just before we play it at 10 to 5.
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0: Rock and Ray's radar weather, the orange warning remains in effect. Poor air quality out there. We got a mainly cloudy sky tonight with a risk of a thunderstorm. Widespread smoke will continue right into tomorrow. The overnight low down to 20. Tomorrow's high 29 with a humid index of 34. Friday, sun and cloud. Very slight chance of a shower in 28. Currently, Cayuga sitting at 31. It's 33 in Grimsby. St. Catharines up to 34 degrees with Bob Seeger.

If the 92.9 The Grand Events Cruiser is rocking, then we've got the music up too loud again. Happens a lot. It's where all of the action is. 92.9 The Grand.

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0: Rock and Ray's radar weather. We have a slight chance of early evening showers, risk of a thunderstorm.

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1: Afternoon. It is 5 o'clock. I'm Holly Lynn. This is 92.9 The Grand News. Making news this hour, the air quality warning remains in effect. Regardless of age, health officials are warning the conditions can affect everyone, especially those with underlying health issues. Meteorologist Kate LeClaire says you should avoid the smoke as much as possible.
2: You may want to, open your windows at night, but then the air quality isn't great, so you do have to kind of balance those two things.
1: Conditions could persist until Friday. Now, if your kids have outdoor sports today, check with the league to see if they're still happening. Many leagues have canceled games and practices because of the wildfire smoke. Also, many outdoor entertainment events are moving inside or being canceled. Police believe there could be more victims after four children were saved from the Philippines in an international sexual abuse and exploitation case. A Hamilton man accused of live streaming the abuse is facing more than 130 charges. Police say Stephen Tolis went by many aliases online, including Tupac 101, Jumpin' Jack 666, and Mighty. Officers want to speak with anyone who was in contact with him. The Bank of Canada is leaving its key interest rate unchanged. The central bank held the rate steady at 2.25% for a sixth straight decision. The report released this morning says Canada's economy is showing signs of improvement, with growth picking up and inflation projected to ease gradually. The feds will not be accepting any new applications this year from people who want to sponsor their parents and grandparents to come to Canada. The department said interest in the program continues to exceed the number of available spaces. The pause on accepting new applications is in effect until further notice. CAA says gas prices are forcing Ontario families to make tough financial decisions, even for small purchases like a morning coffee. A new survey found most of us are feeling pressure on household budgets, and many families are making difficult trade-offs in how they drive, spend, and plan their daily lives. Many households report driving less and cutting back on discretionary spending. And there is a rare opportunity at the Canadian Warplane Heritage Museum. A handful of Lancaster seats have just become available for flights over the next few weeks. Officials say the 2026 season sold out very quickly last November, so if you've been waiting for your chance, book before they're gone. Argentina and England on the pitch this afternoon in the World Cup semifinals. The winner meets Spain in Sunday's final. In NHL news, Steve Yzerman has abruptly stepped down as GM of the Detroit Red Wings. He moves into an advisory role to the CEO. The Blue Jays are off until Friday when they host the Chicago White Sox. Weather is next.
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5: And rain's radar weather. We've got a cloudy sky this evening. There is a slight chance of a shower, maybe a T-boom. Widespread smoke continues on down at 20 degrees overnight. Tomorrow, more widespread smoke from these northern fires, northern Ontario fires, forest fires going on. A high of 29 tomorrow with a humidex of 34. Into Friday, sun, cloud, slight chance of a shower. High of 28. Currently, it's 30 degrees in Hamilton, 30 in Caledonia, 32 degrees in Grimsby. It's 5:05.
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0: On the Road Show with Sweeney Todd and Rockin' Ray Michaels, and a good afternoon. Happy hump day, yes. All right, it is 5:21, and coming up at 5:30, must be true if you heard it on the radio. Scotty B's in with Not Headline News. We're also going to hear about a news anchorman. Something happened to this guy. You're going to find out what a scam. All right, and then we're going to hear about a guy who recovers... I don't want to give it away. All right, you're just going to have to listen to this story. It's kind of crazy. It's coming your way 5:30. Must be true if you heard it on the radio. You may want to top up your tanks if you didn't last night. It's going up tonight. Gas, another 2 cents. So just saying. I know. I feel your pain too. Believe me. Right in the old gas, I feel. All right, so if you need it, it's going up 2 cents at midnight. Just saying.
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0: Rockin' Ray's radar weather. We've got some clouds tonight. There's a slight chance of a shower down to 20 degrees. And the widespread smoke will continue right overnight into tomorrow at a high of 29 with a humidex of 34. Friday, sun, cloud, slight chance of a shower, 28. Right now, 30 degrees in Caledonia, 30 in Hamilton. It's 31 degrees in Grimsby on the Roadshow with Lips Inc.

0: Greatest hits of all time. On the Road Show with Rock and Ray Michaels and a good afternoon. All right, it is National Hot Dog Day today. And I got to read some of the stories, some of your postings here. Someone says here, love the hot dogs in the food truck located at the Canadian Tire on Welland Avenue in St. Catharines. I believe that is called Tater Town. Tasty. Cooked to perfection. And they toast the bun if you like. I just put relish, and more relish on my dogs. Yum. All right. Sky says, the best hot dog is any hot dog grilled on a barbecue. I like mine just with ketchup. Lately, pickle flavor ketchup. Oh, I haven't seen that. I haven't seen it. Lakeshore Dale, hot diggity dog. He says, love my hot dogs with mustard, relish, diced tomatoes and onions mixed together with just a dash of apple cider vinegar in them. Wow. Sometimes pickles, too. Chili cheese dogs are also delish. Variety's the spice of life, he says. Charlene, mustard, relish, and tomatoes on mine, please, she says. Bill says, kind of boring, but I love a boiled hot dog with a steam bun and nothing on it. Bonnie says, hot mustard with lightly fried sauerkraut. Heather, I go to DJ's Sausage Stop. They make hot dogs with nitrates or without the nitrates or additives, and I can eat them and no headache. Tomatoes, onions, relish, mustard, fresh buns. Shelly said Schneider's juicy jumbo tube steaks, perfect for summer food. Absolutely. Bob, my buddy, says love tube steaks. Alice said mustard, relish, fried onions, tomatoes, Arbor in Port Dover, and Costco has the best. Cheryl said Mike's hot dog stand in front of Mission Thrift Upper Gauge and Fennel. Honey mustard, pickle, and sauerkraut. Brenda said zucchini relish and onions. Well, that's something different there. Annette says L.A. Frank's in Cambridge. I like mustard, relish, and onion on mine. I know someone, and I have tried it, and it's okay. It's okay. I know someone that puts peanut butter on their hot dogs. I'm serious. They put peanut butter on their hot dogs. You know, that's one of those, you know.
1: How dare you?
0: Go easy on me. Special. Okay. Yeah. Here's Conquistador with Procol Harum on the Road Show.

0: on the Wednesday, National Hot Dog Day, and of course it's Tim Hortons Camp Day as well today. So if you go by a Tim's and you get yourself a coffee or maybe a cold coffee, the 100% of the proceeds from there go to Tim Hortons Camp Day. All right. Now coming up tomorrow night, there's a special event, and I got to share this with you. It's a good friend of mine, my buddy Tom. His daughter has cancer, and it's called Stand with Amanda. She's going to have a lemonade stand and raffles going on, and you can help Amanda fight cancer. This is tomorrow evening. If you are in the Caledonia areas between 6 p.m. and 8 p.m., stop by the Zaire's entrance in Caledonia, and you know, you can get lemonade and freezies there, raffle prizes, and so much more. And you're doing a great thing. It's all for a great cause. You know, you try to help everybody, and wish her nothing but the best, of course. And my good friend Tom there, he's going to be there. So if you can drop by, it'd be great. I'm going to try to make it myself, okay, depending what time I get out of the station here. But it's called Stand with Amanda, the lemonade stand and raffle. That's tomorrow evening, Zaire's entrance in Caledonia from 6 to 8 p.m. Hope to see you there. It is time now for celebrity birthday shout-outs.
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0: All right, big happy birthday going out to Chicago Firestar Taylor Kinney, 45 today. Love that show. Diane Kruger's 50. Comedian Gabriel Iglesias. You know Fluffy? Very funny man. Very funny. He's 50 today. Brian Austin Green is 53. Eddie Griffin is 58. Jason Bonham, 60. Bridget Nielsen, 63. Forrest Whitaker, 65. Rocker Joe Satriani is 70 today. Big milestone for Joe. Jesse the Body Ventura is 75. Another milestone. And Linda Ronstadt, also another big milestone as she turned 80 today. Now it's time for local celebrity birthday shout-outs, and if you're looking for a great party band for your event, no matter what size, where, just let Rockin' Ray know, and you can email me, ray@retrorockers.ca. Okay, you can also Google the Retro Rockers, and you can go to our website, retrorockers.ca, and see all the videos and stuff like that, but call me, let me know. All right, time for local celebrities. Good friend Eric Evangelista up in Bolton is celebrating a birthday today. Anne Marie Rogers, Mike Gross, Heather Curnew, Donna Balek, Orville Griffin, Abigail Banda, a fellow Lion with the Hagersville Lions Club, Mike Harris, and Bill Hutchinson, who used to be on CFTO News. Good friends of the Rockin' Ray Michaels Roadshow. So congratulations, you guys. You got a birthday and you want Rockin' Ray to mention it. Go to the website, email me from there the information, and we'll include you in celebrity birthday shoutouts.
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1: Rocket Range radar weather. We've got mainly cloudy skies today. The orange warning continues. That's for the poor air quality that we've been experiencing. And we got a lot of widespread smoke from the forest fires in northern Ontario. Lows down to 20 degrees overnight. There is a slight chance of a shower. Tomorrow, widespread smoke continues with a high of 29, humidex 34. Then into Friday, we have sun clouds, slight chance of a shower, and a high of 28. Right now, it's 31 degrees in Beamsville, 30 in Dunnville, Grimsby, 31 degrees. Well, that is it for me. I'm out of fun. I got to run. Have yourself a super fine divine Wednesday evening hump night. Dino is all set to go. Steven, if you give me some help here.
2: Yes, sir.
1: That would be great. We'll get Clarice up into the saddle. There you go, girl. All right. It's National Hot Dog Night, so I guess we're getting hot dogs. And yeah, so we'll enjoy it. And you guys, too. Whatever you do, there's your dinner idea if you're just on the way home now. So yeah, I'm sure the kids will enjoy that, too. Always a lot of fun. Have a great Wednesday night. I'll talk to you, tomorrow afternoon. Stand by for Gary Chittum. He's up next following the news with Holly Lynn at 6. And I'll catch you after Ted Yates tomorrow afternoon. I'm Rockin' Ray Michaels, and you are number one to me. See you again. Bye-bye. I'm done.
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1: Good evening. It is 6 o'clock. I'm Holly Lynn. This is 92.9 The Grand News for the Dirt Depot and Bruce's Bins. Here's what's making news this hour. Environment Canada says wildfire smoke coming from northwestern Ontario is blanketing most of southern Ontario. Health officials are warning it could affect people with underlying health issues. Meteorologist Kate LeClaire says you should avoid being outdoors and stay inside if possible.
2: It could cause irritations to your nose, your throat, headaches, mild cough, chest pains, even in the more extremes. So that is the main concern, especially with long exposures.
1: Conditions could continue into Friday. A Hamilton man is facing more than 130 sexual abuse and exploitation charges linked to children in the Philippines. Toronto Police Inspector Carrie Fernandez says they got word someone was live streaming the sexual abuse of children.
3: As investigations unfolded in both Canada and the Philippines, authorities in the Philippines conducted a rescue operation that led to the rescue of four children.
1: A search warrant was carried out in Hamilton, where they found more sexual abuse and exploitation material. Investigators say there could be more victims. Once again, the Bank of Canada is keeping their key interest rate steady. It's staying at 2.25%, which is where it's been since last October. But gas prices are still pretty high, and if things don't change, officials say a series of hikes are possible. On the other hand, the bank is expecting an economic rebound later this year. Haldeman OPP are investigating a theft from a business in Caledonia. They say yesterday, two people were spotted shoplifting from a business on Argyle Street South. The pair removed merchandise and then fled the scene in a rental truck. First Nations chiefs say the federal government is enabling residential school denialism by failing to make it a crime. They're calling on the feds to criminalize residential school denialism as hate speech. An estimated 6,000 children died, but experts say the actual number could be much higher. And the oars are in the water as the two row on the Grand is underway. The 10-day paddle along the Grand River from Cambridge to Lake Erie brings together Indigenous and non-Indigenous participants in the spirit of friendship, respect, and understanding. New this year, a group of cyclists will pedal alongside, sharing meals with the paddlers. This 10-day reconciliation-focused learning experience runs until the 24th. Argentina beat England in the World Cup semifinal today, 2-1. Argentina will meet Spain in Sunday's final. And now that the All-Star game is over, the break continues. The Blue Jays are off until Friday when they host the Chicago White Sox. Weather is next.
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5: We have that air quality warning in effect for Haldeman County and points beyond. Tonight, a slight chance of showers and a thunderstorm early this evening. Widespread smoke, low tonight of 20 degrees. Tomorrow, widespread smoke, high of 29. The humidex tomorrow could feel like 34. Thursday night, partly cloudy, clear near midnight, and the low of 18. Right now, 30 in Cayuga, 28 in Dunville, 30 in Hagersville. The humidex feels like 32. There's weather and more at 92.9 The Grand on FM. Good evening, I'm Gary Chittum, 6:04 with The Pretenders.

playing the greatest hits of all time. 92.9 The Grand. He ain't happy. He's my bro. They are the Hollies. Good evening. I'm Gary Chinnaman. It's 6:11. I'm Shirley. We'll have a look at my question of the day. Then later on this evening, some stuff I've seen on Facebook. Did you hear this in our silly stats? This was a number one song from his album called Songs in the Key of Life. It's Stevie Wonder on The Grand.

0: Playing the greatest hits of all time, 92.9 The Grand. You know what? I don't know where to go either. And I'm sure if I went there, it still wouldn't be any cooler. That is Trooper. It is 6:22. I'm Gary Chinaman. My question of the day, it is up right now on our 92.9 The Grand Facebook page. And man, could we use some of these right now. If you could invent a new ice cream flavor, what would it be? What would you call it? Let us know on our 92.9 The Grand Facebook page. And when you invent your new ice cream cone, you can bring me a scoop or two. Just to cool off, I'll put it down my shirt. So I want to know from you today on our 92.9 The Grand Facebook page, if you could invent a new ice cream flavor, what would you call it? What would it be? Paul Simon will be taking pictures of your new invention next.
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0: One magazine back in the day said that this was another Paul Simon masterpiece from his album called There Goes, Rhymin' Simon. It's Kodachrome, 92.9 The Grand, playing the greatest hits of all time.

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There you go, Bob's your uncle. We are family. Here's Sister Sledge. Who's Bob?

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0: Playing the greatest hits of all time, 92.9 The Grand and Garden Party. And Rick Nelson, it is 6:45. And with FIFA World Cup earlier today in the semifinals, it was England and Argentina. Final score, it was Argentina 2 and England 1. Now Argentina will take on Spain in the final coming up Sunday afternoon at 3. The Jays are back in action. They'll be home on Friday night against the Chicago White Sox at 7:15. Hamilton Cardinals, they play again on Thursday night in Kitchener against the Panthers, 7:05 game time. The Caledonia Sox, their next game is scheduled for Wednesday, July 22nd against Oswegan at 8:30. And the Ticats are back in action on Saturday night. They'll host the Toronto Argonauts at 7:30. The Eagles are up next.
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the greatest hits of all time, 92.9 The Grand. That is Evelyn Champagne, King and Shame. 87 saying, good evening, I'm Gary Chittum, and I'm Shirley. We'll have a look at a few things I've seen recently on Facebook. Right now, here's Elvis.

0: Playing the greatest hits of all time, 92.9 The Grand. That is ABBA and SOS. It is 7:16. I'm Gary Chittum. With a few things I've seen recently on Facebook, someone posted this the other day. They said, I love workouts. Today, I did absolutely nothing. Also from Facebook, I'm not too old for a game of Twister, but first, let me get my affairs in order. And finally tonight from Facebook, my father worked 12 hours every day to put food on the table. An amazing man, but the slowest cook ever. Coming up, a group that is so great, they have super in their name.
1: 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Enjoy songs made famous by The Temptations, The Four Tops, Michael Jackson, Whitney Houston, Tina Turner, and other superstars. 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Black gold, decades of solid gold hits. 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
0: Like the greatest hits of all time, give a little bit. This is Supertramp.

Playing the greatest hits of all time, 92.9 The Grand, April Watt, and I am on fire for you. I think we're all on fire with this heat and smoke. It is 7:28. 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Here's Boston.

0: 92.9 The Grand, greatest hits of all time. Hey, 19, it's Steely Dan. It is 7:48, and I'll let you know that Haldimand County has closed all of its public pools because wildfire smoke has made the air quality poor. This means all public swims and swimming lessons are canceled for now. However, day camps are still running because the kids can stay safely inside. The pools will open back up as soon as the air clears. The county will post updates and reopening announcements on its website and social media pages. Tom Petty, in a sec.
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